0: 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Whole, the rules of entertainment are being rewritten. From merged universes to endless watch lists, one show is cutting through the noise. Okay, I'm going back to my normal voice. Hi, I'm Hisham Musa, and this is The Watchlist. 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

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When a giant wave comes pounding down on you, you think it's gonna crush you, but when it breaks, it comes down and sends you crashing to the sand. 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
1: All right, good morning for Cairo. We're looking at daytime highs of 31 degrees, nighttime lows of 22. Some scattered clouds towards the nighttime. For the rest of the week, it's looking pretty much the same, averaging between 30 to 31 of daytime highs and 20 to 22 of nighttime lows. Wake up.
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1: That's right. Good morning. Hope you're having a lovely morning so far. I'm going to be keeping you company for the next 3 hours. It's me, Nadine, covering for Sally all the way till the end of the week. But we're going to do everything that we know and love on the show. And of course, playing some great music to get your morning started just right. Stay tuned and don't go anywhere. We've got so much coming up.
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0: that's gone too far. This is the morning show on Nyla FM with me, Nadine. Good morning. Hope you're having yourself a lovely, lovely morning so far. And yeah, it's me, Nadine, joining you for the next few days all the way until Thursday. So our time will come to an end very shortly towards the end of this week. But regardless, we're still here, still having some fun. And we're going to get started to get your morning started just right and get those brains working. We're going to play a Guess the Song game where I play you a clip of a song and it kind of builds up more and more and adds up more seconds to it until you can finally get what the song is. And usually I go with the song intros and I pick songs with really iconic intros. But for today, I decided to kind of pick a little bit towards the middle of the song just because the intro literally just says the name of the song, which is a hint for you. So without further ado, I'm going to play you the first second or no, a second of the song. And you have to tell me what the song is. Here we go. Okay. I think I went pretty easy on you today because usually I pick something with no singing whatsoever and it's just the intro music. So today there is someone singing and it is a pretty iconic song. So here is the clip again. Okay, so if you think you know what this song is, definitely get in touch. The number is 015-5955-1042. You can message me over on WhatsApp and I'll read out your messages and see if you got it right or wrong. And we're already getting answers here, so keep them coming. And also, if you don't know the answer, that's okay. You can still send me a message. Tell me how your day's going, where you're headed. Are you going to school? Are you going to work? And yeah, let's just keep the good vibes going. So here's the clip again. All right, so you know what to do. We got so much coming up. We got Olivia Rodrigo, Jonas Brothers. But first, it's Somber and My Body Isn't Ready.
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1: That's the very own VMA winner. The VMAs were just happening a few hours ago, and Olivia Rodrigo won for, I think, alternative song or alternative album, one or the others. But congrats to Olivia Rodrigo. So, so cool. I love that we're getting all these really different artists showcasing different genres. I love it. Anyway, speaking of artists and different genres and songs, we are playing Guess the Song, and literally a flood of correct answers came in. So we need to give shout outs to every single person right now who got the answer right. So let's do it. So starting off with Yahya, you were the first person to get the answer right. So shout out to you. Mo, you also got the right answer. This one came in from Ramzi. You also got the right answer. This one is from, it says Riwa, but then there's a message from before that says Emmy. So if you are Riwa or Emmy, you got the oh my goodness, so many names. You got the song right. Abo, you also got the right song right. From Muhammad Abu El Saud, you got the song right. Wale, you also got it right. Misho got the answer right, and she said, good morning to my beautiful kids, Nazli, Fatima, and Zad. Good luck to Nazli on her reading MAP test. Good luck, Nazli. This one is from Sammy. You got the right answer as well. This one is from Mark. You also got the right answer. Not the right artist, though, but I see why that would happen, because you're not the only person who guessed the artist incorrect, but close enough. I'm going to give it to you. This one's from Kareem. You also got the right answer. Ahmed said, good morning, Nadine. I want to say welcome back to the morning show. Thank you so much. He said, it's nice to listen to you in the morning again. That's so sweet. And you got the answer right. He said maybe, but you did get the answer right. Good job. This one is from Naila. Oh, no, it's actually Layla, and she's on her way to school. Have a great day. You as well. You also got the right song title, but not the right artist. But a lot of people are guessing that artist, and even I always make that mistake. So I'm going to give you the point anyways. Ahmed, you also got the right answer and artist. Both of them are correct. This one is from Zidane. It says, good morning, Nadine. This is Zidane and his dad, and we think the answer is, and you got the song right. So shout out to you. Okay, so that, and now I've gone through every single answer, so I'm glad I didn't leave anyone behind. So now we're going to play the clip again, but it's a bit more extended this time. So hopefully, if you didn't catch it the first time, this should be easier now. Okay, so I mean, I'm kind of just giving it away at this point. I'm realizing now how easy this is. So here it is again. Okay, so if you think you know that one, please do get in touch over on WhatsApp. The number 015-5955-1042. Let me know your guesses and what you're up to for today, where you're headed, and we'll go through every single voice note and message in just a little bit. Here's Jonas Brothers, Listen When Sad.
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0: As Loud Luxury and DVBBS and Kane Brown. Next to you. Anyways, we are still going on with the Guess the Song from a few clips that I'm playing you. And I know I went a bit easy today, but it's a Monday, okay? I'm trying to ease the vibes here because Karim got the right answer. He said, morning, Nadine, make it a little harder tomorrow, please. Okay, I will, all right? It's a Monday. The last thing you probably need is a difficult guessing challenge, so sorry. Anyways, we're getting more and more correct answers here. This one's from Jenna. You got the right answer. This one is from Salma, and she said, good morning, Nadine. This is Nostalgic. I love it, and she got the right answer. This one is from Karim and Nala, and they both got the right answer as well. This one is from Lily, Karim, and Romez, and they said, have a good morning, Nadine. Right back at you, and you got the right answer, so well done to you. Okay, and then we have a few voice notes here that got the right answer, so I'm just going to cut them off right before the answer comes, just so I don't spoil it for anyone still guessing. So here we go.
1: Good morning, Nadine. My name is Zin, and I think the answer to the one-second thing is...
0: Okay, I'm going to stop you right there, but you did get the right answer, so shout out to you. Here's another one.
2: Hello, my name is Hamza, and I think the brain teaser is...
0: Okay, I'm going to stop you right there, Hamza, because you also got the right answer, so shout out to you.
3: Good morning, Nadine.
0: Morning.
3: I love you, and I think the song is...
0: Okay, I'll stop you there, but you did get the right answer, and I love you too. That's so cute. We have more answers here. This one is from Mariam, and she said it's one of her favorite songs, so no surprise that you got the answer right. And then we have these voice notes here as well.
4: Good morning. I think the answer to the brain teaser is...
0: Okay, I'll stop you there because you got the right answer, and here's another one.
4: The song is...
0: Okay, I'll stop you there as well because you also got the right answer. This one is from Mia, and you got the right answer. This one says, hello, this is Daniel, and I think the song is... you got the artist incorrect, but it's very, very close. It's another boy band. I'll give you that hint. And they said, oh, yes, can you wish me a happy birthday? It's in one day, and my name's Daniel. Read this out loud. Thank you. Happy birthday, Daniel. Please come back tomorrow again so we can give you a proper birthday shout out because it is your birthday tomorrow. But happy birthday. Thank you so much for tuning in. This one says, just tuned in and it's easy because I'm a Marvel fan. Ha, I see you. Me too. And you got the answer right. That's from Jad. And then we have this voice note here.
5: Good morning, Nadine. Have a great day.
6: My name is Murad. I'm on my way to school. And I think the answer is...
0: Okay, Murad, you also got the right answer, so I'll stop the voice note right there. This one says, hi, my name is Emma, and I think the song is... And you got the song right. This one is from Ahmad, correct answer. This one is from Tia and Talin. Unfortunately incorrect, but I see why you would guess it. It's kind of close-ish, so maybe give it another go. This one says, good morning, Nadine. My name is Ali and my brother Murad, and we're going to school, and we think the answer is... You got the answer right. This one says, hello, my name is Noor, and I think the answer is... And you got the answer right, so shout out to you, Noor. And Yusuf, you also got the answer right. Yusuf Ilhonemi. So shout out to everybody. Everybody's doing such a good job. Okay, so I'm going to play the clip. Probably the last time because, I mean, super easy at this point, but it's about to get even easier. So here you go. I mean, come on, I might as well play the whole song. So if you think you know that one, number 015-5955-1042. Let me know all your guesses right now. We got Olivia Dean, So Easy to Fall in Love.

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That's Bella Kay. I love it. I love it. I love it. And I'm loving every single answer we're getting. And I'm going to go through all of them right now because we are running out of time for the first hour. So here we go. So Brandy, going 3 for 3, you got the right answer. Shout out to you. This one is from Lamise. She got the right answer. She said, come on, a harder one tomorrow, please. Okay, I'm just avoiding some Monday blues here. The last thing you need on a Monday is not getting the answer right. So I decided to go a little bit easier than usual. But I promise, tomorrow I'm going to get the most obscure, unknown song ever. And no one is going to get it. This one is from Carmel. You got the right answer.

0: answer. This one is from, oh, they said, could you please play the song when you reveal the answer? I miss it. Of course. That's kind of the system here. That's what I do. Come on. And then we have these voice notes here, so let's go through those.
1: Hello,
0: Maggie. Hello.
1: My name's Cecile. Can you please play the song Paper Planes? And I think the answer...
0: And you got the right answer. I didn't quite catch which song you want me to play, so maybe if you can send that over text, I'll try to get that for you, but in the second hour, just because I don't think we have enough time in the first hour.
2: Hi, Nadine. My name is Ahmed, and I'm on my way to school, and I just wanted to say hi. Mushy, mushy, hi. Mushy, mushy, bye.
0: So cute. Thank you so much, Ahmed. Hope you have a great day at school. This one is from Reda, and you got the answer right. This one says, good morning, Nadine. I hope all is well. Wish you a great day ahead. And they got the answer right and said, such a classic. So shout out to you. And got the greatest compliment ever from Walet. He said, you've been choosing some great songs. Fleetwood Mac, Black Eyed Peas, You're an Old Soul. Well, thank you. Thank you very much. We got Michael Jackson the first time I tried it also. So thank you so much. This one says, this one's a voice note, but I'm worried it has the right answer. So, but anyways, we're going to reveal it. So let me play the clip for you right now before I reveal what the answer is. Okay, so I know I kind of did it a little bit too easy, but I mean, it's Monday. Last thing you need is the Monday blues. So this is why I decided to go with this song. So without further ado, the answer to today's Guess the Song Challenge was indeed Bye Bye Bye by NSYNC. I mean, can you blame me? It's a great song. So as a treat, here's the full song for you. Hey.

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1: Right, good morning for Cairo. We are looking at daytime highs of 31 degrees, nighttime lows of 22 with some scattered clouds in the nighttime. It's looking pretty much the same for the rest of the week, averaging between 30 to 31 of daytime highs and 20 to 22 of nighttime lows. Some scattered clouds during the day. Wake up.
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1: That's right. It's the second hour of the morning show now with me, Nadine, and still keeping you company all the way until 10 a.m. And we're going to keep the vibes going. So we're going to play some great music and also need to tell you about the VMAs that just happened and just wrapped up a few hours ago. So we're going to talk about all that and everything more. So stay tuned. You don't want to miss it.
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0: That's Animal by Cat's Eye. It's 12 minutes past 8 right now on the morning show, and we're going to continue on all the way until 10 a.m. But before we move on to something else, there was a few voice notes that came in after we read the answer, but I want to give everybody a chance to get their voice note played. So let's play those, the ones that came in just a little bit later.
1: Hello, Nadine. I know the answer to the second answer. It is Bye Bye Bye from Deadpool.
0: It was Bye Bye Bye, and a lot of people are recognizing it from Deadpool, so shout out to you.
2: Hi, Nadine. I was wondering if the answer was Bye Bye Bye from Backstreet Boys.
0: So it was Bye Bye Bye, but it was NSYNC, not the Backstreet Boys. But everybody almost, well, not everybody, but a lot of you did think it was from the Backstreet Boys. But honestly, honest mistake. Like, a lot of people get those two mixed up because they're pretty similar. We have this voice note as well.
3: Hi, Nadine. Last time I didn't tell you my name. My name is Karim. I don't know the brain teaser today, but I just wanted to say hi.
0: Hi, Karim. Thank you so much for messaging and for tuning in. And then last but not least, we have this very cute voice note.
4: Hi, Nadine. My name is Mustafa Tata. I'm going to school.
0: You're so cute. How old are you? Oh my goodness. This is the cutest voice note ever. Shout out to you, and I hope you have the best day at school. Thank you so much, Tata, for sending in that voice note. Okay, we're going to discuss the VMAs in just a little bit because we have a lot of winners here on the Nile FM playlist. So stay tuned because we're going to be going through all of the winners and nominees in just a little bit. Hit music.

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1: That's Mariah and Bad Ones. This is the morning show on Nile FM with me and Dean all the way until 10 a.m. So we're halfway through the show, which means time to kind of chill a little bit. So I was kind of on the way into work looking at the results from the MTV VMAs because there was a lot of really cool categories. Very competitive this year because we did get a lot of really cool music videos and a lot of cool new songs and albums and new artists and everything in between. And just before Naraya, we actually played Sabrina Carpenter's House Tour, and that was one of the winners. So I'm going to go through some of the categories and the winners right now. This one was for Video of the Year, and the one that ended up winning was, of course, I mean, no surprise there, Taylor Swift, The Fate of Ophelia. We had, I mean, this category was pretty packed. We had Ariana Grande, Bruno Mars, Madonna, Sabrina Carpenter. So shout out to Taylor Swift. It was a very competitive, category. And for Artist of the Week, this one was pretty cool because this one I think was the biggest category. We had Ariana Grande in there, Bruno Mars, Morgan Wallen, Sabrina Carpenter, and Taylor Swift, who arguably had a great, great, huge year. But the one that ended up taking the win was Madonna. This is so cool. I love seeing Madonna win stuff in 2026. This is amazing. We had some nominees for Song of the Year. And the winner was BTS Swim, which we played not too long ago. Also a very cool category. We had things like Man I Need by Olivia Dean. We had Ray's Where's My Husband. Stateside, Zara Larsson and Pink Panthers. For Best New Artist, this one I'm very, very, very, very pleased about. And this is kind of who I was rooting for. So we had Stella Lefty, Miles Smith, Malcolm Todd, and Bella Kay, and so many more. But the person who ended up taking the win was Sienna Spyro. And I'm so happy because she is insanely talented. For Best Collaboration, this one was pretty cool as well. That one's a pretty cool collab. It was Sabrina Carpenter and Madonna with Bring Your Love. So Madonna's kind of, you know, having a nice sweep there. So those were the non-genre-specific categories. So I'm going to go through the genre-specific categories in just a little bit. So, yeah, it's going to be really cool. And so many really cool outfits on the red carpet that I spotted. And I think one of my favorite looks was indeed Taylor Swift. She was wearing such a beautiful gown. It's something that I would wear. So Taylor, if you want to lend me that dress, let me know. And I'd love to know from you as well. Did you watch the VMAs? They were pretty early in the morning. And if you didn't, who are you rooting for? And who did you kind of, you know, who are you surprised that ended up winning the VMA that maybe you didn't want them to win? Some shade. So let me know. 015-5955-1042 is the WhatsApp number. We're going to go through the rest of all the winning list and the nominees and everything in between in just a little bit. So stay tuned because you do not want to miss it. I think

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Yes, it's happening. For real this time.

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That's Ariana Grande, Hate That I Made You Love Me, one of the nominees for many categories that we had during the VMAs that happened just a few hours ago. It wrapped up. So I was telling you about some of the categories and the winners a little bit ago, and now we're going to continue. So we are going into the genre-specific categories. So for Best Pop, we had a lot of really cool nominations as well, including Hate That I Made You Love Me by Ariana Grande. We had Charlie XCX, Olivia Rodrigo's Drop Dead, Sabrina Carpenter's House Tour, Tate McRae, Nobody's Girl, and Taylor Swift, The Fate of Ophelia. But the one that ended up winning was Dream by Lisa. Really cool. For Best Hip Hop, the winner was Cardi B and Kehlani with Safe. Best R&B, we had so many really like just giants in the R&B industry, like Bruno Mars, Chris Brown, Dave and Tems, Justin Bieber, Kehlani, Mariah the Scientist, Kali Uchis. But the person who ended up winning, of course, Bruno Mars, I Just Might. I mean, such a great song. Was so, so popular. For Best Alternative, this is what I was talking about earlier. Olivia Rodrigo ended up taking the win for The Cure, even though so many cool ones as well with her, along with Tame Impala, Dracula, and 21 Pilots, Drag Path, and so much more, and Somber, and Noah Kahan. For Best Dance, Madonna ended up taking the win again with Confessions 2. Best Latin went, of course, to nobody's surprise, Bad Bunny, Nueva Yol. That was very much deserved. Best K-pop went to BTS and Swim. Best country, also not really surprised. She's been having a huge year. Ella Langley in choosing Texas. So yeah, really, really cool categories here and really cool winners. Some surprises, some not so much. Very expected. And yeah, we're going to go into the technical categories in just a little bit. So stay tuned. We got Almost Monday, Delicate up next, but it is actually Monday.

0: I mean, what an absolute banger. So good. Thank you so much, Akon. That was amazing. That was Belly Dancer, Akon. I love that song. All right, so we are going to wrap up now the winners list of the VMAs, and we're going into the technical category. So for Best Direction, Taylor Swift ended up taking the win for Opalite. It was also a packed category that had Sabrina Carpenter, Madonna, Generation, Bruno Mars, Ariana Grande. And for Best Art Direction, Pink Panthers ended up taking the win, featuring Zara Larsson for Stateside. That one's pretty cool. Best Cinematography, again, Madonna took the win for Confessions 2. Best Editing went to Sabrina Carpenter for House Tour. And this one also had really cool people in the category, like Taylor Swift, Madonna, Lisa, Bruno Mars, Ariana Grande. So congrats to Sabrina. And then we have another Madonna win for Best Choreography. Wow, I think Madonna sweeped the night. I think she won the most awards this year, which is insane. It's such an insane statement to say because, you know, she's been dominating the game for so long. So shout out to Madonna. For Best Choreography, yeah, she ended up winning that one. And she had such cool people as well in the category with her, Tate McRae, which, I mean, she's a dancer. So the fact that she didn't end up winning this and Madonna took it is insane. That's just proof of how good Madonna was. You have Taylor Swift, Cat's Eye, Harry Styles, Generation. So shout out Madonna. For Best Visual Effects, finally, my girl Ari. She won Ariana Grande for Hate That I Made You Love Me. And she also had really cool people with her in the category, like Jisoo and Zayn and Madonna, Pink Panthers, Ray, Taylor Swift. So shout out to Ari. And now for the social categories. For Best Group, no surprise, shout out, BTS ended up taking the win. And they also had really cool people in their category, like Cat's Eye, Blackpink, Flo, so much more. Best long form video, again, Madonna. Oh my goodness. And she had Charlie XCX with her, Ella Langley, Generation. And then for best album, so this category is also pretty packed. We had Drake, Iceman, Olivia Dean, The Art of Loving, which I think should have won because Olivia Dean is so, so great. Another Olivia was Olivia Rodrigo for You Seem Pretty Sad for a Girl So in Love, Sabrina Carpenter, Man's Best Friend, and Taylor Swift, Life of a Choco. But the winner, Madonna. Oh my goodness. Confessions 2. That's insane. Shout out to Madonna. I want to count how many awards she ended up winning. For Song of the Summer, again, I'm going to cry. Ariana Grande for Hate That I Made You Love Me. She deserves so much more. Come on. She puts so much effort into her music. Maybe I'm a bit biased, but for Song of the Summer, we had so many nominations. I mean, Bruno Mars, Risk It All, Charlie XCX, Camera, Ella Langley, Choosing Texas, Cat's Eye, Hootie Fruity, Latto and Doja Cat, OK, Morgan Wallen, Been By Now, Olivia Dean, So Easy to Fall in Love, Olivia Rodrigo, Stupid Song, Sabrina Carpenter, House Tour, Slater, Brand New Channel, Somber, Homewrecker, Stella, Lefty, Boston, Tame Impala, and Jenny Dracula. Last but not least, Taylor Swift, I Knew It, I Knew You, but Ari ended up taking the win. So shout out to Ari. But that's insane. I mean, I also kind of love that this is literally the Hit 30 chart. That's how you know we're playing all the hits right here on Nile FM. So make sure to stay tuned to Hit 30. That is hosted by me, yours truly, every Wednesday from 11 a.m. All right, we're going to go back into the music now. A lot of winners here in the Nile FM playlist. We got Gracie Abrams, Hit the Wall, up next. Bring
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1: All right, good morning. For Cairo, we're looking at daytime highs of 31 degrees, nighttime lows of 22, some scattered clouds over the nighttime. And for the rest of the week, it's looking pretty much the same, averaging between 30 to 31 of daytime highs and 19 to around 22 of nighttime lows. So it is definitely getting cooler, and I'm here for it.
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1: That's right. One more hour to go in the show, but not to worry. We're going to play a little movie guessing game. This is the Monday, kind of keep the Monday blues out. And there's a very, very special song that I think is guaranteed to kick those Monday blues away. So I'm going to tell you all about that and a little fun fact behind it in just a little bit. Stay tuned. We got David Guetta on the way.
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0: say.
1: That's Olivia Rodrigo and Stupid Song. Even though it's not a stupid song, it's a lovely song. And speaking of lovely songs, I've been seeing this all over kind of like my FYP and Explore page. Just all over everything, basically. And I was telling you about this earlier, is it's a song. Now, it came out a while ago. It's not a new song by any means. But people have kind of been rediscovering it and rediscovering some very, very fun facts about it. And it's something that is super, super up my alley. So I'm talking about Anita Ward's song, Ring My Bell. Now, it's kind of going viral because they're saying that it has an abundance frequency or a money frequency. And I know me, I'm all about manifestation and energy and frequencies. And it's actually true because our bodies are just made up of energies. So when something lines up with the same energy or frequency as your body or your mind or whatever it is, it just sort of kind of nudges you in the right direction. So that's kind of what I believe. So people found that the frequency of this song kind of just triggers and manifests wealth, abundance, just good luck. And because of its tempo as well, it just boosts energy, mood, motivation, and it's just such a banger as well. It's such a good song. And there's been rumors even that it's been banned in certain places that, you know, can make people money and stuff. And if a business doesn't want to lose too much money, giving it away to the people, they literally banned the song from playing there, from how powerful it is. So, I mean, if that's not proof, I don't know what is, but everybody's been talking about this and I kind of love it that it's been trending. And I love that people are discovering that certain frequencies of songs can help steer you in the right direction and help, you know, bring more good energy. And another person that used to do this is actually Michael Jackson. That's why a lot of his music resonated with so many people and his music felt almost powerful. And he had such a strong message and people followed his beliefs and his message for such a long time because his music was just so great. So without further ado, just to get any Monday blues out of the way and to give you the best, most positive Monday that I can give you, without further ado, I mean, just look at that. It's a banger. It's Anita Ward and Ring My Bell. Hope you have a great Monday, and a great week ahead, full of abundance, great energy, and everything in between. Enjoy.

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So, so simple and not so dim. You dim some, you lose some up in this life, but you try and let some.

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1: What an unbelievable edition of the countdown today on Nile FM. Ariana Grande proves completely unstoppable as Hate That I Made You Love Me locks down an extraordinary 11th week at number one, with Petal holding firm inside our top five. Taylor Swift and Olivia Rodrigo continue to apply relentless pressure right behind her at numbers two and three with I Knew It, I Knew You and The Cure. Meanwhile, Ash makes a massive six-spot surge straight into the top 10 with Stop the Wedding at number 10. And Sienna Spiro continues her historic climb to take number seven with Great Expectation. Can anyone finally break Ariana Grande's iron grip on the crown next Wednesday? Join me next week to find out right here on Hit 30 Egypt.
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0: that script before the worst. This is The Morning Show, halfway or more than halfway through the last hour of the show. But not to worry, still having fun here on the show. We are going to play a quick round of Guess the Movie. Since it is a Monday, kind of a little nostalgic movie Monday for you. All right, so I'm going to play you a clip from a movie, and you have to guess what the movie is. Kind of went a little bit easy. They're kind of talking about what the plot or the premise of the movie is about. So if you think you know the answers to that one, let me know. Here it goes.
1: One of us should go home. One of us has to die. They have to have their victor.
2: No. They don't. Why should they? No, trust me. Trust me.
0: Okay, so if you think you know what this movie is, then get in touch. The number is 015-5955-1042. The answer is going to be coming pretty soon because the show is coming to an end soon. So definitely get those answers in, and I'll give you a shout-out for the correct or incorrect answer. Give you a shout-out regardless. Got Temper City coming up, but first, it's Olivia Dean, Man I Need.

Listening to Nile FM.

That's Temper City. Reverse psychology. It is almost the end of the show, but not to worry. We're still going with the movie guessing game since it is Monday. Little movie Monday action for you. And we're already getting so many correct answers. So this one came from Omar with the correct answer. And Rana also got the correct answer. I'm very impressed because it's kind of like a not very iconic clip of the movie, although it does kind of explain the premise.

0: That's Chloe Wetzel and Ella Langley with Jaded. Okay, so we were playing kind of a movie guessing game just a bit ago, and it's time to reveal the answer. But before I do, we did get more correct answers. This one came in from Safe with the correct answer. Another one that came in from Fatma with the correct answer. And last but not least, Abid, you also got the right answer. So let me play the clip for you right now before I reveal what the right answer was. Here we go.
1: One of us should go home. One of us has to die. They have to have their victor.
2: No. They don't. Why should they? No. Trust me. Trust me.
0: Okay, so this was none other than, of course, The Hunger Games. So we did get an answer from Kareem. He said No Time to Die 007. Good answer, but it's not the correct one. But thank you so much for answering regardless. It was Hunger Games, the first part. It was kind of at the end when PETA and Katniss kind of made it out, and they were the last two contestants, and they decided to both go out so they can let them both stay. Very smart. Spoiler alert also. I mean, this movie came out a while ago, and there is a sequel coming up in theaters soon, another one, which is, or is it a prequel? I think it's a prequel. So yeah, thank you so much for tuning in. I'm going to be back tomorrow, same place, same time, from 7 a.m., keeping you company all the way until 10 a.m. And yeah, we still got some great music coming up, and also Besma with Brain Busters on the way in just over 10 minutes' time. So have yourself a great rest of your Monday. Hope you had fun on the show. And yeah, we got Kygo and Donna Summer up next with Hot Stuff.

0: Brainbusters with Basma.
1: Good morning and welcome to the show. Today is Tuesday. We're doing two truths, one lie. 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
1: As always, we're going to start off the show with some new music. This one is In My Head. Hope you enjoy.

A little bit of Sigrid, that one was Strangers, a beautiful song right there. Welcome back to Brain Busters. Now, I just realized something. I was telling you it's Tuesday. It's not Tuesday. Today's Monday. Oh my God. Sometimes the week is just a little bit slower than we thought it would be. How's your Monday going so far? And how is your week? Like, what are your intentions for the week? Do you want it to go super fast or do you want to take it slow? Because you got a lot of things that you want to do, so you need your time. Let me know on 015-5955-1042 is the number to get in touch on. We got some Zara Larsson. This one is Midnight Sun. You know what's so funny is that her son is the one that came up with the meme that's been all over social media. And she has a tattoo that's a dolphin.

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by Sugar Babes. It was inspired by the song Shape of My Heart by Sting. Welcome back to Brain Busters. Good morning. I want to give a huge shout out to Omar, who just got in touch on 015-5955-1042. And he said, good morning, Basma. Hope you're having a great day. And yes, unfortunately, it's Monday. I don't think anyone wants the week to go slow except those who are on vacation. You know what? I agree with you. And also, there's something that we have here at the office is that if you are going on vacation, you don't tell anyone, and I mean anyone, except for your direct manager, and you tell people after you come back from the vacation. Because if you tell anyone before the vacation, what's gonna happen is gonna get ruined. But the thing is, it's not just in the office. I noticed this even on Instagram. My friends, if they travel, they say that they're not gonna upload any stories until they come back, because if you do while you're there, something horrible is going to happen. So what is this? Is this a fact, or is this just us being afraid of something that's not real? What is it? Is it about how you think about things, or is it better to not say anything about those things that you want to happen, but gracefully, I guess, or maybe just have fun without anyone being envious or jealous of what you're doing? I don't know. What are your thoughts on that? Do you also do that when you go on vacation? Do you not tell anyone at work or maybe in school? Or do you just say, and you don't care? You upload those stories and you don't care. Which type of person are you? And let me know, what do you think? What should people do? 015-5955-1042. This one is Party Baby.

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That one was Stop the Wedding. And welcome back to Brain Busters. I want to give a huge shout out to everyone who's been getting in touch. Now, I just got a message from Abdurrahman. He said, we were once talking about how whenever a friend of mine posts pictures or tells people he's traveling, somehow something goes wrong for him. So he explained his strategy. So what's his strategy? I'll tell you. He said that whenever he travels, he takes a lot of pictures because obviously he loves taking pictures of himself, but he doesn't post them while he's actually traveling. He waits until he gets back home and then posts everything. I asked him why. He said, because if I get hit with the evil eye, get sick, or anything happens to me because of the pictures, at least I'll be home and the curse arrives. So basically, he's not avoiding the evil eye. He's just making sure that the evil eye finds him at his home address. You know what's so funny is that I actually have my friend, she just got married and she was going on her honeymoon and she posted like a couple of stories. And then she said, okay, you know what? I'm not going to post the rest of the stories. Everyone's telling me not to post any more stories because I'm going to get hit with the evil eye. So please, if you're watching my stories, do not hit me with the evil eye. I am on my honeymoon, so just let me be. And so I don't know. Is it going to make a difference? I don't know. What do you think? Let me know on 015-5955-1042 is the number to get in touch on. Do you believe in that? Do you believe that the evil eye will strike while you're on vacation? So it's best to say after you come back from your vacation? Or is this just some sort of superstitious stuff and it's not going to happen? And you should just, you know, go with the flow. If it comes up in a conversation, just say it. It's fine. What are your thoughts? Let me know. We got Aperture by Harry Styles.

That one was Petal by Ariana Grande here on Brainbusters. I want to give a huge shout out to everyone who's been getting in touch. Also, Ahmed Nagdi, good morning. And to Amina. Amina said, I don't tell anyone. I keep them guessing. Is it a sick leave or is it a vacation? You also never find out until I come back. So I guess it's not just about the vacation, but if you really think about it, it's about anything in life that you want to do. I'm a huge fan of just working and doing it and not telling anyone. That doesn't mean that I actually do that. No, I don't. I tell everyone. I can't keep my mouth shut. I literally tell you even everything that I'm doing. Like, I come here on the show and I tell everyone everything. Just sit with me for like a minute. I can't stand the silence, so I'm just going to be start saying everything. Come on, you can text me on 015-5955-1042. Are you able to not talk about it, to just let it happen? Or are you the type of person that's going to be telling everybody everything? Let me know. This one is If I Can't Have You by Shawn Mendes. Can't have

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0: with me.
1: Yes, indeed, you are here with me on Brain Busters. I'm Basma, and I'm here to tell you something. So remember when I was telling you about how when I want to do something, I just tell everyone about it and all that kind of stuff, vacation, no vacation, all that? The thing is, that's actually not good for a reason. And the reason is when you say things out loud, let's say that you want to improve something or you want to work on something or you want to post something, you want to go to the gym, whatever it is. Most of the time, when you say that you're going to do something, your brain, because you already talked about it so much, it kind of feels like you already did it. So it makes it slightly harder for you to do that thing. So actually, if we're talking like science-based stuff, it is preferred for you not to say about it, not to talk about it until you actually start doing it. But it is important to say that to yourself. Like, for instance, I am someone that works out. Instead of, I'm gonna go work out, I'm thinking of starting working out, stuff like that. Do you get what I mean? Well, that's all that we have for today. I know I want to stay longer, but it is a time for me to go and leave you with some great music. We got Bruno Mars and then Carly Rae Jepsen and everything, and then Bella Kay. But I'll be back tomorrow from 10 a.m. all the way to 11, and I'll leave you the same way that I do every single show, and that is to remind you to tell someone you love that you love them, and also to be kind to your mind.

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yo, like, if I would've known he was so cool. 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
1: Are you serious? 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
0: Yeah, and we've got quite a bit going on, but first we're going to head back to some more music.
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0: That was Prosper and Cosmo Kint. Love songs. What's up, guys?
1: Hello.
0: How you doing?
1: I'm doing all right. How you doing over there?
0: I'm all right. Not
1: bad. You feeling better?
0: I'm feeling better. I've still got a bit of a cough, but I'm okay.
1: It's
0: I'm all right.
1: So
0: I apologise if I do cough. So.
1: Yeah, well, you know, are you drinking like all the like? Hot?
0: I'm trying. Yeah, you know, lemon and honey and. Good. What's the other one called? Chamomile.
1: Yeah.
0: All that.
1: A little ginger.
0: Ginger. Yeah.
1: All nice.
0: That. Got to do that.
1: Good.
0: Doesn't taste nice, but it's all good.
1: It is all right. Yeah. It's not bad. Now, right. We are here for the next couple of hours to keep you company, and there's quite a lot going on.
0: Yes, there is. Now, you have a situation
1: I've
0: that
1: you've got a situation for you. I'm about to put us in the situation right now.
0: Mm-hmm.
1: Are you ready for it?
0: Yes, please.
1: Okay, so someone you respect tells you that you're difficult to argue with because you always need to be right.
0: Okay.
1: Your first reaction is to disagree.
0: Okay.
1: What do you do? Are you ready for your options?
0: Sure.
1: A, defend yourself because the criticism isn't fair.
0: Ooh.
1: B, think seriously about whether there's truth in it.
0: Okay.
1: C, ask them for a specific example, like different ones.
0: Okay.
1: Or D, ignore it unless someone else says the same thing.
0: Yeah, I'm going with B. Think seriously about whether there's truth in it.
1: I knew it.
0: I would literally, seriously, I'd sit there and just think about, okay, really?
1: You'd like second guess yourself.
0: I do.
1: You, okay.
0: I really do. And then, yeah.
1: And then what?
0: What would you go for?
1: I'm going to ask for specific examples.
0: Ah, okay.
1: It's not that I'm not going to think about it. Obviously, you know, I want those examples to help me see their point of view.
0: Valid. I think I'll do that after.
1: Yeah,
0: B and C, B then C.
1: But you still question yourself first.
0: Yeah,
1: really?
0: I still sit there thinking to myself, really, am I that kind of like defensive
1: person.
0: Or that person?
1: Okay,
0: like, yeah,
1: fair enough.
0: Yeah, but it's not about us though.
1: It's not. It never is.
0: No, never is. It's about you guys. Get in touch on 015-59-55-1042. You can tweet or Facebook at Nile FM as well.
1: I can't tell if this is Ash or Ashy, but you know the song's called "Stop the Wedding."

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2: What an unbelievable edition of the countdown today on Nile FM. Ariana Grande proves completely unstoppable as Hate That I Made You Love Me locks down an extraordinary 11th week at number one, with Petal holding firm inside our top five. Taylor Swift and Olivia Rodrigo continue to apply relentless pressure right behind her at numbers two and three with I Knew It, I Knew You and The Cure. Meanwhile, Ash makes a massive six-spot surge straight into the top 10 with Stop the Wedding at number 10. And Sienna Spiro continues her historic climb to take number seven with Great Expectation. Can anyone finally break Ariana Grande's iron grip on the crown next Wednesday? Join me next week to find out right here on Hit 30 Egypt.
1: Yeah. All the hits. Hit 30 Egypt with Nadine on Nile FM. 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

0: Naughty Boy, Beyonce and Arrow Benjamin, Running. Nice song, isn't it?
1: It's a really good song. It always makes me feel like I need to be at the gym.
0: Right. Start running on a
1: running machine. Exactly.
0: Now, if you just joined us, welcome. This is the situation that Zainab has put us all in. Someone you respect tells you that you're difficult to argue with because you always have to be right. Your first reaction is to disagree. Now, what are you going to do? A, defend yourself because the criticism isn't fair. B, think seriously about whether there's truth in it. C, ask them for specific examples. Or D, ignore it unless someone else says the same thing.
1: Hassan, I love the fact that he's really being honest about this. He's like, honestly, nice. My first instinct would be to disagree, but I try to take a step back and ask myself if there's some truth to what they're saying. Sometimes criticism is uncomfortable precisely because it hits a nerve. Fair enough. I get it.
0: Ismail got in touch. He said, I would ask for specific examples, but I always have to be right, which isn't the actual case. I love trying to be Mr. Empathetic.
1: Fair enough. Nice. Layla's going to go with B and C. I try not to react immediately. I'd think about it seriously and then ask them for a couple of examples. It's easier to reflect honestly when you have something concrete to look at. I mean, yeah. she's chosen...
0: That's what I kind of went for. Who's the Malika got in touch. She's going with B. I'd think seriously about whether there might be some truth in what they're saying. Since it's someone I respect, I reflect on how I handle disagreements and whether I might sometimes focus too much on proving them right.
1: Well, Neriman's going for A.
0: Mm.
1: My first reaction would definitely be to defend myself, especially if I felt the criticism was unfair. But after cooling down, I probably want to know whether there's actually something I need to be working on. Fair enough.
0: Yeah, I get it. Get in touch, though, guys. 01559 551042, or you can just tweet or Facebook at 9FM.
1: Ariana Grande is coming up next with Petal.

0: Marshmallow and Kelsey Ballerini. Another drink.
1: The way you said it.
0: Ballerini.
1: A little earlier on, we kicked off this particular situation. Someone you respect tells you that you're difficult to argue with because you always need to be right. Now, your first reaction is to disagree, but what do you do?
0: A, defend yourself because the criticism isn't fair. B, think seriously about whether there's truth in it. C, ask them for specific examples. Or D, ignore it unless someone else says the same thing.
1: Ahmad is going with, I probably be annoyed at first, but I try not to dismiss it. If someone I respect sees the pattern in me, it's worth thinking about. So that's a B right there.
0: Okay, that's a B. Well, I've got Rania here is going with D. I'd probably take the comment into consideration, but wouldn't immediately accept it. I'd pay attention to whether other people I trust have noticed the same thing before deciding whether there's something I need to work on.
1: Okay. Rihanna's going with C. I'd ask, what makes you say that? I think specific examples would help me figure out whether they're actually right or whether we just disagree sometimes.
0: Okay. Who else we got? We got Waleed. He says, I'd probably defend myself at first because my immediate reaction would be that the criticism isn't completely fair. If I genuinely felt that the person was misunderstanding my intentions or judging me based on a few situations, I'd want to explain my side and make sure they understood where I was coming from.
1: I like that.
0: Yeah.
1: You got Nabil. He's going for a little bit of B and a little bit of C.
0: Hmm.
1: I'd probably ask for examples and then honestly think about them. I wouldn't automatically accept the criticism, but I wouldn't automatically reject it either.
0: Ah, some very mature answers
1: here.
0: Yeah,
1: I'm impressed.
0: Very, very impressed, guys.
1: Keep those answers coming in.
0: 015-5955-1042, or you can tweet or Facebook us at NullFM.
1: NF are up next with Let You Down.

Yeah. Don't talk down to me, that's not gonna work now. Packed all my clothes and I moved out. I don't even wanna go to your house. Every time I sit on that couch, I feel like you lecture me. Eventually, I bet that we could've made this work and probably would've figured things out. But I guess I'm a letdown, but it's cool, I checked out. Oh, you wanna be friends now? Okay, let's put my fake face on and pretend now. Sit around and talk about the good times, that didn't even happen. I mean, why are you laughing? Must've missed that joke, let me see if I can find a reaction. No, but at least you're happy.

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4: Hey, what up, girl?
3: Grab my glasses, I'm out the door. I'm gonna hit this city.
4: Let's
3: before
4: go.
3: I leave, brush my teeth with a bottle of Jack. 'Cause when I leave for the night, I ain't coming.

0: It's been a while since I heard that. Keisha with TikTok.
1: Is it Keisha or Kesha? I've always wondered about that.
0: Yeah, might probably Kesha. I don't know why I said Keisha.
1: I don't know. Are you hungry?
0: Maybe.
1: That could
0: have
1: been it.
0: Some quiche.
1: Yeah. Anyway. So bad. So bad.
2: Oh, God.
1: Anyhow, we are all about this particular situation.
0: Yes.
1: Someone you respect tells you that you're difficult to argue with because you always need to be right. Now, your first reaction is, well, like I think like many of us, is to disagree.
0: Yeah.
1: But what do you do?
0: A, defend yourself because the criticism isn't fair. B, think seriously about whether there's truth in it. C, ask them for specific examples. Or D, ignore it unless someone else says the same thing.
1: I never thought someone was going to send this in, but Ali did.
0: Okay.
1: I'd probably brush it off initially. Okay. But if two or three people who know me well start saying the same thing, I'd have to ask myself if there's a pattern. Mm. I like the fact that it was still reflective.
0: Yeah. Yeah, I like that.
1: Yeah.
0: Moody and Helen got in touch. Moody's saying, unfortunately, the weather is still hot. Didn't I tell you, Sammy, to wait for autumn in November? Yes, unfortunately, it's still boiling outside. Today marks the
1: He's happy about the fact that it's dark once we're done.
0: Yeah, I know, I love it. It's dark once we get out. Today is the International Day for Universal Access to Information. Nice. I didn't know that.
1: I didn't know that either.
0: Regarding today's topic, I would tell that gentleman right away, you are pushing me and insisting that I agree with your opinion, yet you dislike it when I don't. Why do you lead us into what you call an argument in the first place? I know that type of person very well.
1: It sounds like a strong stance there.
0: Yes, very. And then Helen goes on to say, I absolutely hate arguments because they are a waste of time and I often lead to the very scenario Zainab described today.
1: Fair enough. Thank you so much.
0: Thanks,
1: guys. What time is it, though?
0: Time for some tea.
1: What is it?
0: Here we go. The question is, which singer revealed a horrific burn injury just before her performance?
1: Oh, I know this one.
0: Do you know it?
1: Yeah, I caught it on my way in.
0: Nice.
1: I was just like flicking through the gram.
0: Nice.
1: Okay, but I'm not going to say anything.
0: But yeah, you can say something though, guys out there. Get in touch. 015-59-55-1042 or you can tweet or Facebook at Nile FM.
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0: Mariah the Scientist and Kali Uchis? Is it a crime? I would say it is. I would say it is.
1: But yeah, just a tad. Anyway. Little Annie Ron, you gave us some tea.
0: Yes.
1: Right? And I just happened to come by that piece of news coming into work today.
0: Yeah.
1: I said I'm going to keep my mouth shut, but did anyone else, like, figure this one out?
0: One person, actually, Ismail, got it right. Well done.
1: Congrats to you, Ismail. Should we give him a round of applause?
0: Yes. Good job, Ismail.
1: Congrats.
0: Yeah, I was asking which singer revealed a horrific burn injury just before her performance.
1: It's Nicole Scherzinger.
0: Yes, it is. Well done, Zainab.
1: Thank you, Sam.
0: Yes, she suffered an enormous burn down her entire leg after boiling hot water was dropped on her. But that didn't stop this pussycat doll from performing one hell of a show. Taking to her Instagram stories on Sunday, the singer shared a gruesome photo of her blistering injury she injured amid the Dolls European tour. Over the gnarly pic, Nicole wrote, "Nothing like boiling water falling on your leg an hour before your set, but the show must go on." It seems that not only did the show go on, but so did Nicole. In Sunday's post, Nicole added, "Thanks, Dusseldorf, for keeping me going. See you soon, Amsterdam."
1: There we go. We've been told.
0: I actually saw the pictures. It was pretty bad.
1: It looked it. I had a look as well. I couldn't help myself. I was like, what's going on there? But
0: right.
1: Yeah, glad she's all right, though.
0: Thank God.
1: We are nearing the second hour of the show, so do get ready for it. Mm-hmm. We've got a game.
0: Yes, we do.

0: next. Got them begging for some more. 104.2. 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

0: We're on the second hour of the show already, and there's a lot going on.
1: Mm-hmm, which means there's one more hour left with me and Zainab, so better not go anywhere.
0: Okay. 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
3: You gotta get down.
4: Hey. What's up, guys? This is Bruno Mars.
3: Right now.
4: You're hearing my brand new song, I Just Might, right now.
3: I Just Might.
4: All the hits.
3: Ooh.
5: Egypt's

0: Eminem and Sing for the Moment. Did you see the performance they did?
1: No, where?
0: For the first time ever, he actually got Steven Tyler and Eminem.
1: I did. That you posted that. I posted it. And I checked it out, and that was super, super cool.
0: It was so good. Like, I watched it quite a few times, actually.
1: Yeah, but where was this? Like, when?
0: It was one of the, I think it was one of the award shows.
1: Okay.
0: I can't remember which one, but I think it was an award, some kind of award show, I think.
1: I mean, you know how I feel about Steven Tyler.
0: Yeah, yeah, definitely, definitely. You know, I love Eminem, so.
1: Exactly.
0: So those two together. After all those years.
1: The two you wouldn't put together.
0: At all.
1: Do you know what I mean? Just would not. I mean, I really want to know how that was backstage. Like, what was the conversation?
0: I know,
1: do you know
0: right?
1: what I mean?
0: It would have been interesting.
1: It would have.
0: To be a fly on the wall.
1: It would have, definitely. Right now, though, it is all about a little game that we want to play.
0: Yes.
1: And this was called Talking Trailers.
0: Yes. Now, if you've never played this, we are going to play you a small snippet from a trailer from either a movie or a series, and you have to tell us what it is.
1: So, the question is, Sammy, how many people do you think are going to get this right?
0: You know what? I reckon 7?
1: Okay, I'm going to go with 6.
0: Okay.
1: You ready?
0: Go on, then. Go on.
2: This is an emergency. Get off the train.
3: That man's trying to kill you.
2: What?
3: What is going on?
4: I can see the future.
3: She didn't see that coming?
4: That's not how it works.
5: That man is Ezekiel Sims. He was in the Amazon with my mom when she was researching spiders.
6: I recognize you. You live in my building.
3: You're the paramedic.
7: Yeah, you almost ran me over.
6: You don't think this is weird, how we're all connected?
3: It's honestly like the least weird thing that's happened all day.
0: There you go. 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

0: Medusa and Shells, Born to Love.
1: Now, a little earlier on, yes, we kicked off a nice little game called Talking Trailers, and I said six people?
0: Yeah,
1: I said seven people are going to get it right. So far, how many people?
0: Four people so far have got this right. We've got Ali Abdel Nasser, Walid Abdelail, Marmar, and Lara.
1: Congrats to you guys. For the rest of you, though, we're going to be nice people, because that's what we do, and we're going to play it for you one more time.
0: Yes.
2: This is an emergency. Get off the train.
3: That man's trying to kill you.
2: What?
3: What is going on?
4: I can see the future.
3: She didn't see that coming.
4: That's not how it works.
5: That man is Ezekiel Sims. He was in the Amazon with my mom when she was researching spiders.
6: I recognize you. You live in my building.
3: You're the paramedic.
7: Yeah, you almost ran me over.
6: You don't think this is weird, how we're all connected?
3: It's honestly like the least weird thing that's happened all day.
0: There you go.
1: It sounds pretty intense.
0: It does. It actually looks really good.
1: Yeah, I think I've seen this.
0: Really?
1: I think I have.
0: I haven't.
1: Yeah, have you not?
0: No.
1: I'm surprised.
0: Need to watch it.
1: But if you think you know what it is, do get in touch.
0: Yes, please, Radu Gohari. 015-5955.
1: Stay put just as you are. You're good, girl. You're good, girl. I know you know. That's all that matters.
0: I mean, just teasing me right now. 015-5955-1042. Or you can tweet or Facebook at Niall FM.
1: Olivia Rodrigo is coming up next with Stupid Song.

0: That was Jelly Roll. Hands up. Hands up if you won.
1: Oh, did you win?
0: I won. Yes.
1: Oh, look
0: Thank
1: at you.
0: You.
1: Look at you.
0: Thank you so much.
1: Okay.
0: Big shout out to Mina and Ahmed Khalid for making me win. Thank you.
1: Let me rain on your parade and remind you that I won yesterday. So it's, you know.
0: That was yesterday.
1: Yeah, that was yesterday. That was yesterday. I'm just saying you haven't won the week just yet.
0: I'm
1: just letting you know that we're at a draw at the minute.
0: Just take it, Zainab.
1: Temporary. We are at a draw. Okay?
0: Yes.
1: A little earlier on, if you're wondering what is going on, what are they on about, we kicked off a game. It's called Talking Trailers.
0: Yes, we played it twice. I thought 7 people were going to get it. Zainab thought 6. In fact, 8 people got it. Ali Abdel Nasser, Marmar, who else? Lara, Rami Makawi, Yumna Mahgoub, who's this? Ahmed Khalid and Mina. Radwa Gohari, sorry. Oh, well.
1: There you go. Congrats to every single one of you.
0: The answer was Madame Webb.
1: I can't believe you actually haven't seen this movie. Because it's been out for quite a while, you know. I think maybe 2 years.
0: Yeah, it's about that, yeah. I haven't seen it. I'm actually interested in watching it now because I do like the Marvel movies.
1: Okay, I thought you were going to say you like, I've forgotten her name, the actress.
0: I can't remember her name.
1: I do like her.
0: I do like her, yes. No, I like the Marvel movies.
1: You do?
0: Yeah, yeah.
1: Okay, well, this is definitely one that you need to kind of like watch, I guess.
0: Okay.
1: What else have you not watched from Marvel? Like you being a Marvel fan and all?
0: No, I've actually watched...
1: Every other movie.
0: All of them, yeah, like in order as well.
1: Except this.
0: I haven't watched this one. Was this part of that? I don't think it was.
1: Don't look at me.
0: No, it wasn't.
1: I have no clue.
0: It wasn't part of like Thanos and all that. That was so good. Anyway.
1: Okay.
0: Yes, what time is it?
1: I learn something new about you every day, Sammy. Every day. It is that time where you take control of the music that we play, though.
0: Get in touch, 015-5955-1042, or you can tweet or Facebook us at NileFM.
1: Nettie Men, you wanted Duke Dumont and need you 100%. 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
2: 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From trailer drops and industry shakeups to trending hits, guilty pleasures, and what's actually worth your time. 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

0: 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Him for the weekend.
1: If you were to choose between a Beyonce concert and a Coldplay concert, which one would you go?
0: Ooh.
1: It's a hard one, right?
0: I think Coldplay.
1: Same.
0: I think Coldplay.
1: Same. I kind of feel like, because everyone keeps going on about how the Coldplay concerts are like a full-on experience, and I've not met a single person that's gone to one of their concerts that hasn't come back, like, feel like they've changed somehow.
0: Yeah. I'd love to go to a Coldplay concert instead of Beyonce. I mean, I'm sure Beyonce's concerts are banging.
1: I'm sure, but I just kind of feel like the Coldplay concert, there's a lot more warmth in it. From my understanding, the visuals are insane.
0: Yeah, I bet they are.
1: And everyone that, you know, that comes back, because so many of my friends have traveled to actually just go and watch Coldplay concert. They come back and they're like, it's a life-changing experience, apparently.
0: Wow.
1: So that's definitely something that I want to experience if it's going to be life-changing.
0: Right?
1: I'm there.
0: Bucket list.
1: Exactly. Now, right now, it is all about your requests. So, you know what you need to be doing if you want a song played, right?
0: Yeah, they do. They need to get in touch on WhatsApp, 015-5955-1042. Or you can tweet or Facebook us at Nile FM.
1: Now, this next one, it's from Moody and Helen.
0: Yes.
1: They want to dedicate it to their Filipina friends, Edna, Rowana, and Rose in New Cairo. Here it is for you. It's Olivia Dean. So easy.

0: That was The Weeknd. Can't feel my face.
1: Who wanted that?
0: That was for Jenna.
1: Nice. Jenna we hope you enjoyed that track.
0: Yes, indeed.
1: I haven't heard that in a while.
0: It's been
1: a
0: while, actually, since I heard that
1: song. Do you remember, was it Tom Cruise that kind of like did a little lip sync.
0: Yeah, I think it was. Yeah.
1: He was good.
0: He was very good.
1: He was super good.
0: He was excellent at doing that.
1: Guess what, Sammy?
0: What's up?
1: We've got to get out of the Nile FM studio now.
0: Really?
1: I know. The time went by like that.
0: Very quick.
1: Yeah, super, super quick.
0: For a Monday.
1: Yeah, definitely for a Monday. It is one of those super quick Mondays. Let's hope that the rest of the week, you know, goes the same way.
0: Hope so.
1: But we've got to get out of here. Even though we've got to go, you do want to stick around because Nancy is going to be on with some Let's Dance.
0: Yeah.
1: I know you're looking forward to it.
0: I really like it. I listen to it on the way home.
1: Yeah, I do as well. It's pretty cool.
0: I like it.
1: So, yeah, she's going to be on next. You do not want to miss out on that. We're going to be back tomorrow, same time, same place. I'm going to have another little something to tell you about.
0: Of course. I'm definitely going to have some tea to spill. We've got another game tomorrow, which is Main Theme Melody.
1: Exactly. It's the Main Theme Melody.
0: Yeah, so we're going to be taking your requests as well and maybe call someone.
1: I love the fact that Nancy just got in touch. She's like, let's dance. Yay.
0: Okay.
1: Yes, nice. Nancy, everyone's waiting on you.
0: Yeah, everyone's waiting for you, Nancy.
1: Do not worry. Yeah. Anyway, more of your requests are coming up. We're going to try and play Charlie XCX. Yeah. I'm not sure if that's going to play out for you, Marwa. You got Tovlo with Grapefruit. Who wanted that?
0: This one is for Selma. We've also got Kelly Rowland and Crown. That's going to be for Habiba.
1: And this one, Sam Smith and a bit of Olivia Dean again. Did you see what we did there?
0: It's Olivia Dean.
1: Hassan. This one's for you. Might get us into trouble with that. But here we go.

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3: 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And tonight we're wrapping up September with some seriously good dance music. But it's also extra special because I'm finally getting to sit down with my artist of the month, Unfazed. So stay with me. We've got a lot to get into.
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3: Kicking off the show with a freshly baked release by Jonas Blue, who teams up with Grammy Award-nominated artist Who to revisit his defected summer smash, Girl. The original dropped last May and picked up over 6 million streams, becoming a big summer record and was played everywhere from Ibiza to Bali. Now he's teamed up with UK producer Who for Girl 2.0, and they've given it a much more late-night clubby feel. With a heavier bass line, pounding drums and plenty of energy, let's hear what they've done with it. This is Jonas Blue and Who with Girl 2.0.

From the Netherlands, that was 26-year-old Julian Feimer with his new track, Broken Love, released this month from his latest massive four-track Together EP. It's a brilliant piece sampling elements from Saint Etienne's 1990 cover of Neil Young's Only Love Can Break Your Heart. You're tuned in to Let's Dance with me, Nancy, and if you didn't know already, tonight I'm recapping some of the biggest track IDs from September, and later on in the show, I'll be telling you all about my artist of the month, so stay tuned for that because you'll regret it if you don't. On the way, I've got a huge release from a three-artist collaboration from the UK. Bipolar Sunshine, a genre-building, blending artist, DJ, songwriter, and producer, merging soulful melodies with dance music alongside a London-based DJ, producer, and promoter, Hart Antoine, who continuously channels his eclectic taste in music through his productions. And Nariman, a British-Persian DJ and producer with a distinctive sound shaped by global influences. Together, they've made Stay.

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what's on their mind, but I want to know if you can do it with me. And can you do it freely?

That was DJ and producer Fletch with his most recent Tech House track, I Need You, from his highly anticipated People to Dance EP, released on September 18th, 2026, under another's No Art label. Up next, a track that's currently sitting at number 5 on Beatport's Top 100 official dance chart and one of Crosstown Rebel's standout records of the year that got a fresh twist from Looch, who's just dropped his remix of Raphael's Gotta Be Cool. Now, Looch has taken that infectious vocal and turned it into something much darker and more hypnotic, chugging drums, slow-burning synths, and proper night groove. Looch says, from the moment I heard Raphael's Gotta Be Cool, I knew I had to try something different with it. I ended up making a remix for fun without any expectations and couldn't be happier that it's getting an official release. It's been one of my favorites to play in every set. So this is Looch's remix of Raphael's Gotta Be Cool, only on Let's Dance with me, Nancy.

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0: Perverse Things is a powerhouse house music collaboration single released just 3 days ago by Dutch DJs and producers Taman and Makez. The track came to life under the record label 360 Recordings following a conversation between the artists. On a shared Instagram post, they wrote, "1 year since we had the 'we should make music together' conversation that we had at Universe Ibiza. Fast forward, today it's yours. Love, Makez and Taman." It's time now for something quite special and never done before on Let's Dance. A super exclusive interview with a very talented artist, DJ and producer, who I've played several tracks for since the start of the show. If you've been following Brazilian electronic music over the last couple of years, there's a good chance that you've come across the name Unfazed. He's one of those artists where you can really hear the Brazilian influence in what he does. But at the same time, he's built sound that moves between Afro house, organic, and melodic territory without really sitting in one box. So I wanted to get to know a little bit more about the person behind the music, where his connection to music started, how his background has influenced his sound, and where he's taking it next. He's my artist of the month here on Let's Dance, and what better way to kick off the interview with one of my favorite tracks by him. This is So What by Unfazed, plus a little message from him, exclusively to Let's Dance.
1: Hey, Let's Dance, here's Unfazed. Thank you so much for having me. I'm really happy to be here.

0: had a massive drop from back in July 26. I started right at the beginning with Unfazed because he actually picked up a guitar when he was just 7 years old and he grew up surrounded by samba schools and carnival in Brazil. So I wanted to know what those early memories of music were like for him and whether he thinks they still show up in the artist that he is today.
1: I remember always feeling free and having the best time of my life. Those early experiences showed me how music can be an escape and also a time to forget and enjoy the moment. And making and playing music showed me how many opportunities life can give you, you know.
0: I love the idea of music being an escape, but also just a way of completely being in the moment and enjoying yourself. And it's interesting that he mentioned the opportunities that music has given him, because from those early experiences to where he is now, it sounds like music has really shaped the path of his life in ways he or anybody probably couldn't have imagined since being just 7 years old. And speaking of those opportunities, one of the tracks that put Unfazed on the map internationally was Ajira, especially a very particular moment that must have felt pretty surreal. The moment its infectious rhythms and powerful groove caught the attention of Kaina Music, who opened their Sao Paulo set with Ajira. So I had to ask him what was actually going through his head when he heard that for the first time.
1: It was definitely a crazy feeling. I remember listening to the first sound of the kick when they started playing. The kick that I chose for the track, and I immediately knew it was my track. It was very funny because everyone around me didn't believe me because I recognized it so fast. But after that, I was in a state of shock for the entire show, but it was amazing.
0: Here's the groundbreaking reinterpretation of a classic turned into an Afro House track by Unfazed.

0: Ajira, the start of a huge moment for Unfazed, where he made history by hitting number one on Beatport's Top 100, taking the classic Brazilian record by trio Tonora, blending Brazil's rich musical heritage with cutting-edge Afro House sound. But what I find interesting about Unfazed is that he actually hasn't stayed in that one sound. If you look at the records that have come out since Ajira, So What, and now Wild, there's definitely been an evolution. The sounds are different, the energy changes, and he's clearly comfortable moving around a little bit. So I wanted to know whether that's something he consciously thinks about when he's making his music, exploring different sides of himself, or whether the sound just naturally changes as he does.
1: I've always produced so many kind of different music, and coming from samba, playing the guitar, I'm always drawn to what I'm feeling in the moment. And I think Ajira was a great starting point to show my versatility and how many places I can go. But I always try to bring groove and authenticity to all my tracks. I think that's what matters at the end.
0: I really think that's probably one of the most exciting things about being an artist. You don't necessarily have to decide what your sound is going to be and then stay there forever. You can let it grow with you. We go now to one of his most recent releases on Spinning Deep. This one's called Wild.

0: And speaking of getting more hands-on in the studio, just last week, Unfazed released his remix of Joel Corry's Whisper on Spinning Records. And there's a really cool detail behind this one. He actually played and recorded the bass line himself. He told me about that side of his production because there's something really different about physically playing an instrument and bringing that into a track rather than building everything purely inside the box.
1: Yeah, to me, putting organic elements in my track is essential, whether it being my own bass lines, percussions I record, playing the guitar or sampling something. It's definitely bringing some human touch to my tracks. I feel like that makes it more approachable and real, and I think the crowd feels it too.
0: And I think that hands-on side of his music also says a lot about how connected Unfazed is to the feeling behind what he creates. Beyond the studio, there's another big part of his life that actually feels pretty connected to the atmosphere of his music, and that's surfing. I asked him if there's a connection between what he feels when he's surfing and what he wants people to feel when they're on the dance floor.
1: Yeah, surfing became one of my most important hobbies. Unfortunately, I have not been able to surf for the past 3 years due to a surgery that I had to go through. However, the feeling is very similar. It's a feeling

0: I've got to tell you, I think I was just as excited as Unfazed when Whisper came out. I definitely heard the tabla elements in there, which brings me back to something a little closer to home. Unfazed was just here in Cairo and I was lucky enough to catch his set. So obviously I had to ask him about his experience playing in Egypt, because hearing an artist play here is one thing, but I always find it interesting to hear what it actually feels like from the other side of the DJ booth. So I wanted to know what stood out to him about the Egyptian crowd and whether there was a track that he really, really enjoyed playing during his set.
1: Yeah, the crowd in Egypt was insane. There's so much energy, dancing, and people were completely involved, which makes me very happy. It makes the set much more enjoyable. I played many, many special tracks there, some that I plan on releasing. And for me, I played a remix of Tainted Love I made with a producer called Samra. I also played a new track I've been working on with Royal Callister, which was the first time I played, and I think it really hit the way I intended to.
0: It did, it really did, and I absolutely couldn't stand still. And before we let Unfazed go, I wanted to look forward a little bit. So I asked him what's coming up for Unfazed and what he's excited about at the moment. And most importantly for us, whether there might be an unreleased ID that he'd be willing to give us a little taste of on Let's Dance.
1: Yeah, for me, I want to explore new places to DJ. I want to meet new artists from different regions and learn their sound, culture, and understand it so I can absorb something. I think that's very important. I'm also releasing a new track next month with Kekura and Coach Harrison on Kekura's label called Me and My Friends. And it's great because this track also shows a very different side of me, but still maintaining the groove, authenticity. It's a breakbeat track. And yeah, I think it sounds very good.
0: Absolutely can't wait for that release. I'm definitely going to be keeping an eye on that one. Thank you so much to Unfazed for being here. And what a way to end the show with an unreleased track, exclusive only to Let's Dance and to Nile FM. This one's called Make You Mine by Unfazed. I hope you've enjoyed the show. Have yourselves a wonderful evening ahead. And I'll see you same time, same place next Monday from 7 to 8 p.m. Only here on Let's Dance with me, Nancy, on Egypt's number one for dance and hit music, 104.2 Nile FM.

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2: Every track has a story, and every dance floor has a moment you'll never forget. 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
2: Yo told me he been on some positive. Yeah, yeah. Lately I just wanna show up and bodies. Yeah, yeah. Always been

Edition of the countdown today on Nile FM. Ariana Grande proves completely unstoppable as Hate That I Made You Love Me locks down an extraordinary 11th week at number one, with Petal holding firm inside our top five. Taylor Swift and Olivia Rodrigo continue to apply relentless pressure right behind her at numbers two and three with I Knew It, I Knew You and The Cure. Meanwhile, Ash makes a massive six-spot surge straight into the top 10 with Stop the Wedding at number 10. And Sienna Spiro continues her historic climb to take number seven with Great Expectation. Can anyone finally break Ariana Grande's iron grip on the crown next Wednesday? Join me next week to find out right here on Hit 30 Egypt. Yeah.

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0: You up for something a little different in the morning? Then you've got to tune in to Brain Busters. I've got trivias, a few lies for you to catch along the way, and Mindset Mondays to give you a little extra motivation in the morning, alongside real good music. Tune in to Brain Busters with me, Basma, weekdays from 10 a.m. to 11 a.m., only on Nile FM.
1: Brain Busters with Basma, weekdays from 10 to 11 a.m., only on 104.2 Nile FM. The best mix of music all night long. Night Mix on Nile FM.